0: 5 times, getting you from here to there. It's Valerie Grant with your Wolf Traffic Watch.
1: Looking much better leaving Windsor. Weatherwind southbound. It's a 15-minute drive into downtown Santa Rosa. Also, northbound Weatherwind out of Petaluma. That's just a 5-minute delay to reach Highway 12. Some delays getting better. Lakeville Highway, that's eastbound 116. It's a 4-minute delay to 121, so big improvements out there. Gravenstein Highway, though, westbound is still an hour drive time to reach Highway 1. Valerie Grant with your North Bay Traffic Update.
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7: Today, slightly cooler tomorrow, back into the 90s. By the weekend, we're in the 80s, very pleasant weather. Be careful of sneaker waves and a high surf advisory at the North Coast.

0: Seat feeders are arriving on scene there. Not a bad drive leaving Sebastopol on eastbound 12 into Santa Rosa. It's just an 11-minute drive time. Got that fire burning in Napa County called the Steel Fire. 45 acres have been blackened, but the forward progress has been stopped. It's burning in the 9400 block of Steel Canyon Road. That's in the Berryessa Highlands. Valerie Grant with the North Bay Traffic Update.
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0: having the wolf in your ride home, Sue Hall, in for Mike Waterman. 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

0: doing much better in Santa Rosa. That one minor crash is off to the shoulder, 101 northbound at Todd. So waiting for a tow truck. Traffic is a little bit sluggish from Wilfred. Some delays, though, continue on 37 eastbound. It should make you out of Novato. It's a 35-minute drive time to reach Highway 29 if you're going to travel that far. Got an 18-minute delay. Gravenstein Highway, still tough. Westbound's an hour drive time to reach Highway 1. Valerie Grant with your North Bay traffic update.
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1: 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I'm in Santa Rosa, and I just love to hear Earth, Wind, and Fire, September. 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
1: Hey, this is Riley and Casper from Monterio. We were hoping to hear Fly Like an Eagle by Steve Miller Band, because we're out here with birds. All right, love The Wolf. Bye.

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0: 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Petaluma, see what you've been missing. 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

0: 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All right, Sonoma County, here we go. 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
1: Good morning, Sonoma County. It's Thursday, September 10th, and our top stories this half hour from the newsroom. At the first ever Republican midterm convention in Dallas, President Trump urged supporters to hit the polls this September as if his own name were on the ballot. Aiming to rally the GOP for the final stretch of the election cycle, he pledged to buck the historical trend of midterm losses for the party in power. COVID-19 cases are creeping back up across California, with Central Valley positivity rates hitting over 15%, driven by summer travel, back-to-school gatherings, and new variants. Health officials are urging everyone to stay current on their vaccines, but the good news is hospitalizations and severe illnesses remain low. Petaluma mayoral candidate Shalina Moreto is brushing off allegations from an ex-boyfriend, calling a dismissed restraining order a private matter. Court documents reveal her ex accused her of constant harassment and property damage in Lake Tahoe before a judge dropped the order after a mutual agreement. In sports, the Giants pulled off a wild 6-run comeback in the 8th to sweep the Cardinals 7-6. Next up, a 3-game home series with the Padres starting tomorrow. While over in the NFL, the Seahawks kicked off the season with a tight 13-10 win over the Patriots. Now all eyes shift to the first ever Australia game taking place this evening with the Niners and the Rams. And for your forecast, generally clear skies this morning. Later this afternoon, we can look to a fair amount of sunshine, giving us daytime highs in the mid to high 90s. Looking ahead, a cooling trend begins tomorrow, with temps dropping into the high 70s and low 80s. Sonoma County, you are now up to date. From the newsroom, I'm Jeff Woodworth.
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6: 102.7 The Wolf. It's a little after 6 o'clock, a Thursday morning. Rock and Ricky Michaels here. Got a whole bunch of good stuff coming up. Billy Joel's on the way. Queen, Nina, Lionel Richie, Kenny Loggins is in the mix. Also got, let's see, John Mellencamp, ABBA, Bananarama, Bon Jovi, and Madonna on the way. But right now, it's Pat Benatar on The Wolf.

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0: get our first check of the roadways, making sure you got a good ride on this Thursday morning with your Wolf Traffic Watch.
1: We do have some traffic on Highway 37 westbound direction, mainly heading west of Vallejo. Otherwise, we're looking good. 37 at 121. No troubles. 37 at Lakeville Highway. And southbound 101, cars out and about, but you're close to the speed limit. No troubles. Katati grade. And we're looking good the entire stretch of 12. I'm Elaine with your North Bay traffic update.
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America's greatest hits, 102.7. The Wolf, Rick Michaels here. Great news, by the way. Lionel Richie is at home and resting. He did have a little bit of a hospital stint. Hey, listen, if you listen to The Wolf at Work, we'd love to hear from you. Text us your business name to 707-636-1027 so we can give you the proper shout-out. Just like the UPS store.

Music that's so good, you just missed your exit. And here I go again on my own. 102.7, The Wolf, America's greatest hits.

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1: Good morning, Sonoma County. It's Thursday, September 10th, and our top stories this half hour from the newsroom. For the first time in 20 years, the IAEA Board of Governors has reported Iran to the UN Security Council for breaching its non-proliferation obligations. The historic move follows accusations from the European Union that Tehran suspended cooperation with the agency by blocking inspectors from accessing its nuclear facilities. Immigrant rights advocates rallied at the California Capitol, urging Governor Newsom to sign two bills aimed at private detention centers. The proposed legislation would impose a 25% tax on the facilities and revoke their state tax breaks, redirecting those funds to support affected immigrant communities. A Rohnert Park resident is staying with family today after an afternoon house fire caused $250,000 in damage on Alta Avenue. Firefighters knocked down the blaze in just minutes. While an official cause is pending, investigators suspect discarded smoking materials may be to blame. In sports, the Giants pulled off a wild six-run comeback in the eighth to sweep the Cardinals 7-6, while over in the NFL, the Seahawks kicked off the season with a tight 13-10 win over the Patriots. Now all eyes shift to the first-ever Australia game taking place this evening with the Niners and the Rams. And for your forecast, generally clear this morning. Later this afternoon, we can look to a fair amount of sunshine, giving us daytime highs in the mid to high 90s. Looking ahead, a cooling trend begins tomorrow, with temps dropping into the high 70s and low 80s. Sonoma County, you are now up to date. From the newsroom, I'm Jeff Woodworth.
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1: Good morning, Sonoma County. It's Thursday, September 10th, and our top stories this half hour from the newsroom. More than 170,000 Salvadorans in the U.S. have been granted a temporary reprieve from deportation as the expiration date for their temporary protected status passes. The Department of Homeland Security says further details regarding their legal status and work authorization will be announced at a later time. Governor Newsom's $787 million defamation lawsuit against Fox News is heading to trial in March of 2028, just as a potential presidential campaign gets underway. The suit claims the network intentionally misreported a 2025 phone call with President Trump regarding Los Angeles immigration raids to make Newsom appear dishonest. The estate of Mary Bonici, a Sonoma County Sheriff's employee killed by her deputy ex-partner last year, is suing local law enforcement for wrongful death. The federal lawsuit alleges officials ignored a parade of red flags and domestic abuse reports, failing to intervene before the tragic murder-suicide. In sports, a wild eighth-inning rally led to the Giants scoring 6 runs to top the Cardinals 7-6 and complete the series sweep. Meanwhile, NFL action kicked off with the Seahawks edging out the Patriots 13-10, setting the stage for tonight's historic showdown in Australia between the 49ers and Rams. And for your forecast, generally clear this morning. Later this afternoon, we can look to a fair amount of sunshine, giving us daytime highs in the mid to high 90s. Looking ahead, a cooling trend begins tomorrow, with temps dropping into the high 70s and low 80s. Sonoma County, you are now up to date. From the newsroom, I'm Jeff Woodworth.
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5: 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All right, guys, here we go. Another hour of America's greatest hits. It's Rick Michaels. I've got Tony Basil on the way, Crowded House, the King of Pop, Michael Jackson, along with Blues Traveler, Leonard Skinner, Whitesnake is in the mix. Also got The Cure, George Harrison, UB40, Los Lobos with La Bamba, also The Outfield and The Bengals coming up. But right now, it's U2 on 102.7 The Wolf.

0: 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We always give you traffic at the 15s and 45s with your Wolf Traffic Watch.
1: We had some earlier delays traveling southbound 101, but it is a whole lot better. Bit of volume there, but the bulk of the commute that would be heading into Novato, southbound 101, jams up there before you get out to Roland. Westbound 121 slows Napa side, heading out to Old Sonoma Road. More traffic getting out to Napa Road. I'm Elaine with your North Bay traffic update.
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Rocker Ricky Michaels here. Don't forget, we got the 13th annual Windsor Chili Cook-Off this Saturday at the Windsor Town Green. It's going to be a lot of fun where you can sample some of the best chili around and watch some of the best chefs battle it out for cash, trophies, and bragging rights. And I'll be there as well. Should be a lot of fun. Come on.

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1: Good morning, Sonoma County. It's Thursday, September 10th, and our top stories this half hour from the newsroom. President Trump promised a $5,000 Trump dividend for every American adult if Republicans keep control of Congress in November. Speaking at the GOP midterm convention in Dallas, he offered no details on funding the plan while urging supporters to vote as if his own name were on the ballot. COVID-19 cases are rising again in California, pushing Central Valley test positivity past 15% amid summer travel, back-to-school season, and new variants. While health officials recommend staying up to date on your shots, hospitalizations and severe cases fortunately remain at low levels. Petaluma mayoral candidate Shalina Moreta says a dismissed restraining order is a private matter following allegations raised by an ex-boyfriend. Court records show her ex accused her of ongoing harassment and property damage in Lake Tahoe, but a judge ultimately dropped the order after the pair reached a private agreement. In sports, a wild eighth-inning rally saw the Giants score 6 runs to top the Cardinals 7-6 and complete the series sweep. Meanwhile, NFL action kicked off with the Seahawks edging out the Patriots 13-10, setting the stage for tonight's historic showdown in Australia between the 49ers and Rams. And for your forecast, generally clear this morning. Later this afternoon, we can look to a fair amount of sunshine, giving us daytime highs in the mid to high 90s. Looking ahead, a cooling trend begins tomorrow, with temps dropping into the high 70s and low 80s. Sonoma County, you are now up to date. From the newsroom, I'm Jeff Woodworth.
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7: 102.7 The Wolf. Rocket Ricky Michaels, just think one more day and we get another Sonoma County weekend underway, and we've got cooler temps on the way as well. And speaking of things coming up, a little later on this afternoon, Niners face the Rams in Australia. Kickoff time.

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1: Some sort of debris in Santa Rosa. Look out there. It's northbound on 101 before Steele. Northbound 101, it is going to slow, looks like, from the golf course exit off and on stretches to about College Avenue. South 101 slows just south of 12. Looks like it's mainly slow. Westbound 121, Napa side heading out past Old Sonoma Road. More traffic heading out to Napa Road. Abilene with your North Bay traffic update.
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1: Good morning, Sonoma County. It's Thursday, September 10th, and our top stories this half hour from the newsroom. First-time unemployment claims ticked down slightly last week, with the Labor Department reporting 206,000 new requests. That is down 1,000 from the previous week's revised total, landing right in line with what most economic analysts were expecting. Immigrant rights groups gathered at the state capitol to push Governor Newsom to sign two bills targeting private detention centers. The proposed laws would hit these facilities with a 25% tax while stripping away their state tax breaks, funneling that money directly to impacted immigrant communities instead. A Roner Park resident is staying with family after a fire tore through an Alta Avenue home yesterday afternoon, causing roughly $250,000 in damage. Firefighters contained the flames within minutes, and while the official cause remains under investigation, crews suspect improperly discarded smoking materials started the blaze. In sports, the Giants capped off a series sweep against the Cardinals with a wild six-run explosion in the eighth inning to take it 7-6. Over in the NFL, the Seahawks opened their season with a tight 13-10 win over New England, leading right into tonight's historic matchup down under between the 49ers and Rams. And for your forecast, generally clear this morning, while later this afternoon we can look to a fair amount of sunshine, giving us daytime highs in the mid to high 90s. Looking ahead, a cooling trend begins tomorrow, with temps dropping into the high 70s and low 80s. Sonoma County, you are now up to date. From the newsroom, I'm Jeff Woodworth.
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6: All right, here we go. A little after 8, locked and loaded we are with another hour of America's greatest hits. Good stuff on the way from Billy Joel, Survivor, Donna Summer, INXS, Cyndi Lauper in the mix, as well as The Cars, Ace of Base, Kansas, Phil Collins, and Queen coming up. But right now it's Get Her Alive and You Spin Me Round on 102.7.

0: 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Let's get another check on that commute with your Wolf Traffic Watch.
1: Getting reports of a crash in Geyserville. Look out, South 101 before Geyserville Avenue. We've got traffic southbound 101. It's mainly slow there to about College. North 101 slows north of the golf course getting out to about College. I'm Elaine with your North Bay traffic update.
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0: 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The Wolf Rocker, Ricky Michaels here. 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
1: Good morning, Sonoma County. It's Thursday, September 10th, and our top stories this half hour from the newsroom. First-time unemployment claims dipped slightly last week, with the Labor Department reporting 206,000 new requests for benefits. That's down 1,000 from the previous week's revised total and lands right in line with expectations. Governor Newsom's $787 million defamation suit against Fox News is set for trial in March of 2028, coinciding with the start of a potential White House run. The lawsuit claims the network deliberately mischaracterized a 2025 phone conversation with President Trump regarding Los Angeles immigration raids to paint Newsom as deceptive. The estate of Mary Bonici, a Sonoma County Sheriff's employee killed by her deputy ex-partner last year, is filing a wrongful death lawsuit against local law enforcement. The federal suit claims officials turned a blind eye to a parade of red flags and domestic abuse reports, failing to step in before the fatal murder-suicide. In sports, the Giants capped off a series sweep against the Cardinals with a wild six-run explosion in the eighth inning to take it 7-6. Over in the NFL, the Seahawks opened their season with a tight 13-10 win over New England, leading right into tonight's historic matchup down under between the 49ers and Rams. And for your forecast, generally clear skies this morning, while later this afternoon, we can look to a fair amount of sunshine, giving us daytime highs in the mid to high 90s. Looking ahead, a cooling trend begins tomorrow, with temps dropping into the high 70s and low 80s. Sonoma County, you are now up to date. From the newsroom, I'm Jeff Woodworth.
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5: 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Giants are going to be off today, but they will welcome the Padres into town. That'll be for Friday, September 11th. 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

0: Let's get the final check of the roadways as we get closer to 9 o'clock and the kickoff to the 9 to 5 workday with your Wolf Traffic Watch.
1: Slow for the ride. Northbound 101 starting north of the golf course to about College Avenue. Southbound 101, the bulk of the traffic, it's going to slow there heading out for River Road. Of a possible crash there, South 101 by airport, and looks like that has been cleared out of lanes off to the side. Hop a lane with your North Bay traffic update.
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It's Rick Michaels. And, you know, you ever have a tune in your head or you hear it on the radio and you can't figure out for the life of you what the name of that song is? Well, you can always text us, but please use the two words "now playing" to 707-636-1027. And we'll text you back telling you exactly what's on the air right now.

0: 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Brian and Ricky Michaels, time to go to the phones. Hi, what's your name? Where are you calling from? What can we do for you?
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1: 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I live up in Windsor. Anyways, love the music.

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3: It's going to be another hot one, not quite as hot as it had been for the last 2 days, but we will get into the 90s today with plenty of sunshine. Partly cloudy tonight, cooling down a little bit, 57 on the overnight. Sunny for Friday, 84, and looks like sunshine and 78.

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0: 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This song is going to be from July of 1985. Great tune it is, too, from the movie Desperately Seeking Susan. Ineligible it was for the Billboard Hot 100 because it wasn't released as a commercial single for Madonna. This is Into the Groove and Madonna on 102.7 The Wolf. Bye-bye.

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Sarah Quinn on 102.7 The Wolf. Have you thought about retirement? Maybe you already have, and Sonoma County is where you want to stay. Or maybe you're dreaming of other places. Maybe greener pastures like Orlando, Florida. A recent survey just named that place the number one place to retire. But guess what was at the bottom of the list? California. Can you believe it?

0: had a huge American hit before they even had a record deal here. And it all started when one Swedish exchange student brought their album home to Minneapolis. 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

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You still got chances to win tickets to the Mendocino County Fair. 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

0: of this song coming up started with a 19-year-old who was so moved by a concert that she wrote a poem on a napkin. 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
1: 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Some families are told speaking another language at home can confuse children or slow their English learning. 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

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If you've been listening to us while at work, we'd love to hear from you. Like Draft Tech Blueprinting and Emma's Barbershop, they reached out to us to let us know they listen to us during their workday, and we are so grateful for that. Just text us at 707-636-1027. 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

0: 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I want to know what you want to hear. What can I play for you?
1: 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We're from Santa Rosa, California. I'd like you to play Little Red Corvette.

0: 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Got a song you want to hear? 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

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Petaluma, see what you've been missing.

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Do you like to, like, keep things for, like, keepsake boxes? Like, just little special things, okay? Well, you might want to fly American Airlines from Dallas to Nashville and to keep your boarding pass, because America Airlines just renumbered their daily flight from Dallas to Nashville in honor of Dolly Parton. It's going to be known as Flight 925. And next year, Nashville is renaming their airport Dolly International.

0: Selfish put a bunch of Bob Dylan lyrics into this song, and eventually Dylan's publishers came knocking. 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

0: for Mike Waterman this afternoon, 707-636-1027. Love to hear from you.
1: It's Craig in Santa Rosa. 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Get some Night Ranger on there. Mix it up a little bit.

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7: 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Beyond-

0: this Thursday afternoon, and in for Valerie Grant, it's Steve Herrera with your first Wolf Traffic Watch of the day.
1: A new stall in Santa Rosa has got your foot pumping the brakes. Southbound Marquette Springs Road at Rively Road, it's blocking the southbound lane. You're stuck at a parade of vehicles eastbound 37 from 101 to 29. That would cost you 25 minutes. Eastbound 12, bumper to bumper from Main to 101. That's going to set you back about 5 minutes. Steve Herrera with your North Bay traffic update.
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0: Robin the Wolf and Sue Hall, and for Mike Waterman, another hour of America's Greatest Hits from River Rock Casino. Coming up, we're going to take you around the world in a day.
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0: Mike Waterman and Steve Herrera in for Valerie Grant with another Wolf Traffic Watch.
1: Northbound 101 starting to get crowded from San Antonio Road to Highway 12. That was set you back 7 minutes. Eastbound 37 with a concrete crawl from 101 to 29. A 36-minute delay. Eastbound 12 bumper to bumper from Main to 101. That was set you back about 9 minutes. And southbound 101, a big bottleneck from Hillsburg Avenue to Highway 12. A 5-minute delay. Steve Herrera with your North Bay Traffic Update.
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3: You may have noticed cooler today temperatures in the 90s. We'll be back into the 80s by tomorrow and for the weekend.

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1: You're stuck in slow motion eastbound Farmers Lane from Highway 12 to the Flamingo. That would cost you a couple minutes. Eastbound 37 jammed up from 101 to 29, a 28-minute delay. Eastbound 12 clogging up. Eastbound 12 snarled up from Maine to 101, a 6-minute delay. Westbound 12 with a blip of slowing from Stony Point Road to the Barlow, a 1-minute delay. Steve Herrera with your North Bay traffic update.
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0: 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Sue Hall in for Mike Waterman, leading you into your ride home with another hour of America's greatest hits from the River Rock Casino. Stevie Nicks, she says she was barely present during the recording of this next song due to her solo career. She says, it's not even like I was on the record. And, of course, the lead singer expressed her happiness with a new chapter in her life.
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